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It's now 8:07, Red Hot Fam. How are you guys doing? Welcome to the early morning takeoff. It's June until 9 until 10 o'clock today. Sorry. Did I scare you? I want to say good morning. It's a great Monday morning.

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And let's play some more hits right here. You know, to cheer on the BTS Army, because concerts are happening everywhere, and I'm sure you want to get your ticket too. So good luck, good luck. Here's a good luck from us. It's BTS and Come Over on your Red Hot Radio Y101.

0: that's so cute. Can I come over? Because it's not over yet. Oh, that's BTS for you. It's a chart-topping track as well. Congratulations to BTS and all the BTS army out there. This is the early morning takeoff, everybody. We're powered by Dubbies. 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We're at the Capitol Hills. We're at the Boy Scouts of the Philippines camp. That's at the Capitol Hills, Cebu City. And get yourself a tumbler now.
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3: Okay, everybody, time for a power service interruption announcement from our friends at Visayan Electric. This is for tomorrow, June 30, 9 a.m. to 3 p.m. Affected area is a portion of Hubay in Liloan. That's right, portions of Central Nautical Highway and nearby areas along Hubay Barangay Hall, 9 a.m. to 3 p.m., that's for 6 hours, to prevent unnecessary interruptions due to obstruction of pole in the distribution system serving Barangay Hubay by facilitating relocation of primary pole as per customer request. And then 9 a.m. to 3 p.m., that's again for 6 hours. This time, the affected area will be a portion of Umapad, Mandaue City, along portions of Sitio Tambis and San Jose Subdivision. This is to increase the capacity of the distribution system serving Barangay Umapad by facilitating installation of distribution transformer. And finally, one more. Okay, Inayawan, Cebu City, along portions of Gabuya Street and road leading to Sitio Little Hawaii Covered Court. This is also for 6 hours, 9 a.m. to 3 p.m. to increase the capacity of the distribution system serving Barangay Inayawan by facilitating extension of secondary lines or line stringing. If you want to take a look at the entire list for this week, you can check out visayanelectric.com, go to the newsroom, and get it there. That public service announcement was powered by VECO.
1: A typical week would take long hours of doing ad-libs, introducing songs, doing time checks, song sponsorships, researching topics, preparing a script for shows, coordinating with the tech team, the sales team, the other teams for an interview, often starting early in the morning and continuing into the afternoon with no holidays if needed. 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
4: Why?

It's 8:34. I want to send a shout out to Sir Bernie Mascarino and everyone at Cebu Upcoming Events. They actually posted the winners for the Changwon K-Pop World Festival 2026 Cebu Preliminaries. Congratulations to the second runner-up from Manila. That's Alpha, the girl group Alpha. And then first runner-up, one of our favorites, of course, the Glitz from Lapu-Lapu City. And then our big champion from Lapu-Lapu City and Cordova, that is Hedon. So the top three winners this year are all girl groups. Girl power. Well, you know what? We'll try again next year. Oh, maybe later on in the year for the Cebu K-pop star. That'd be so much fun. All right, congratulations to the winners. Of course, our consolation prizes went to Mix of Angels and Zealous. Congratulations, congratulations. Thanks also to those of you who joined and watched as well. For those of you who watched, we hope you won prizes from us and the Korean Consulate. It's 8:35 now. Let's play some more hits right here. It's Les Seraphim on your Red Hot Radio Y101.

What happened? Is it Mina Wala music?

0: 101. It is now 8:42. I don't know what happened earlier. Music just ran out. Anyway, this is the early morning takeoff. We're powered by Dubby's Ruggedly Delicious Burgers. And they're available on Grab and Food Panda. Of course, we want to thank everyone who joined us last weekend. Really, really happy that you came and, you know, packed the place at Ayala Mall Central Block. Thank you so much to Ms. Janra, to MJ, to AJ, who really helped make the event a huge success. And of course, it's not only the in-person events, although that's how you meet your Hallyu Chingus, but you can tune in to Hallyu Ill every Sunday from 12 to 4 p.m. That's your favorite K-pop hits right here.
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0: 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Yes, listen to some more of Twas on Sunday for Hallyu-Ill. It's 9:05, everybody. It's the early morning takeoff powered by Dubbies. We're available on Grab and Food Panda. We're happy that you can join us every single day as you wake up and start your day. So, yes, stay there all the time, all right? It's 9:05, everybody. We're going to take a really quick break.
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The affected area is Bulacau, Talisay City, along portions of Sevilla Street, Caracas Street, Monteverde Street, Bogota Street, Bolivar Street, and Cordova Street of Vista Grande Subdivision. 9 a.m. to 12 noon, 3 hours only, to improve the reliability of the distribution system serving Barangay Bulacau by facilitating tapping of service entrance wire. And finally, this is a little longer though, 9 a.m. to 5 p.m., portion of Guadalupe, Cebu City, along portions of the South Plains Subdivision. 8 hours. You'll be affected tomorrow. This is to prevent the unnecessary interruptions due to obstruction of pole in the distribution system serving Barangay Guadalupe by facilitating relocation of primary pole as per customer request. 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

0: 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It's 9:52 now. Of course, a song that all NCT fans would recognize. That's it for me, everybody. Stand by for Chad the Stud. He is coming up next. A little late, though. He's got something to take care of. You know, when you're the main man of a radio station, so many tasks, but he's coming up. So just hang tight. The music will continue, of course, right here. But thank you so much to Dubby's Burger for powering the early morning takeoff. They are powered. They are available via Grab and Food Panda. 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

0: A typical week would take long hours of doing ad-libs, introducing songs, doing time checks, song sponsorships, researching topics, preparing a script for shows, coordinating with the tech team, the sales team, the other teams for an interview, often starting early in the morning and continuing into the afternoon, with no holidays if needed. Staying updated on current levels while maintaining cutting-edge creativity, and of course, the voice. They say to handle such a job would require a certain passion and time management, but the secret is Xanthone Vitamin C. The only vitamin C you'll ever need. 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
2: A typical week would take long hours of doing ad libs, introducing songs, doing time checks, song sponsorships, researching topics, preparing a script for shows, coordinating with the tech team, the sales team, the other teams for an interview, often starting early in the morning and continuing into the afternoon with no holidays if needed. 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

0: typical week would take long hours of doing ad-libs, introducing songs, doing time checks, song sponsorships, researching topics, preparing a script for shows, coordinating with the tech team, the sales team, the other teams for an interview, often starting early in the morning and continuing into the afternoon with no holidays if needed. 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

A typical week would take long hours of doing ad-libs, introducing songs, doing time checks, song sponsorships, researching topics, preparing a script for shows, coordinating with the tech team, the sales team, the other teams for an interview, often starting early in the morning and continuing into the afternoon, with no holidays if needed. Staying updated on current levels while maintaining cutting-edge creativity, and of course, the voice. They say to handle such a job would require a certain passion and time management, but the secret is Xanthone Vitamin C. The only vitamin C you'll ever need. Xanthone Vitamin C. That's a C with a double E. Take it every day, and you can sound just like this. 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
1: Once the beat drops, there's no turning back. And when it is time, they spit

typical week would take long hours of doing ad-libs, introducing songs, doing time checks, song sponsorships, researching topics, preparing a script for shows, coordinating with the tech team, the sales team, the other teams for an interview, often starting early in the morning and continuing into the afternoon with no holidays if needed. Staying updated on current levels while maintaining cutting-edge creativity and, of course, the voice. 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

typical week would take long hours of doing ad-libs, introducing songs, doing time checks, song sponsorships, researching topics, preparing a script for shows, coordinating with the tech team, the sales team, the other teams for an interview, often starting early in the morning and continuing into the afternoon, with no holidays if needed. Staying updated on current levels while maintaining cutting-edge creativity, and of course, the voice. They say to handle such a job would require a certain passion and time management. But the secret is Xanthone Vitamin C. The only vitamin C you'll ever need. 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

0: typical week would take long hours of doing ad-libs, introducing songs, doing time checks, song sponsorships, researching topics, preparing a script for shows, coordinating with the tech team, the sales team, the other teams for an interview, often starting early in the morning and continuing into the afternoon, with no holidays if needed. 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

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What's up, Red Hot fam? It's your boy, Rhythm Cadet Luis. You're tuning in to the All Night Live on this beautiful and cool Monday evening. It's a rainy day. Perfect weather to finally wear those sweaters and jackets that you've been keeping in the closet. Now, if you're on the way home, do sit back, relax, and watch the raindrops fall over your car window as we have a little song about the sport that captured the attention and the wallets of everyone. Now here's Pickleball State of Mind by the Wongoys, keeping you warm in this weather, Y101. Yeah.

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10: Hey, check your time because it's now 8:08 in the evening. But hey, what time is it?
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10: It's
11: Unbox Mondays.
10: Woo, woo, woo. Hey guys, it's Claire on air.
11: And it's Dr. Juju.
10: And we are here to make sure that we unpack all of the tracks. The funnest thing about today is since we are still in the middle of June being Pride Month, our playlist for today is Charisma, Uniqueness, Nerve, and Talent, because we definitely deserve that. And so we do have a special guest with us, none other than JC.
12: Hey.
10: Hey, hey, hey, JC.
12: Hi, JC. How you doing?
10: How you doing? Oh, we love that you're here. Thank you so much for spending your time with us here in Unbox Mondays.
12: Glad to be here. It's also a great way to send off Pride Month.
10: I know.
12: I can't believe it's almost over.
10: Too soon,
11: too
10: I feel
11: soon.
10: Like.
11: Pride is every day.
12: And I feel like the past spate of rain, I feel like the earth is also getting really sad.
10: Oh.
12: That Pride Month is ending, so it's shedding tears from the sky. That's how I want to put it anyway.
10: Oh my gosh, yeah. But then, you know, once the sunshine passes through the rain, makes a rainbow.
12: Love that rainbow.
10: I love that analogy. So for Pride Month, we are doing a Charisma, Uniqueness, Nerve, and Talent special. And because you are our special guest, you definitely imbibe the Charisma, Uniqueness, Nerve, and Talent, which is exactly why
12: you're
10: here. Stop
12: it.
10: No, seriously.
12: Keep going.
10: I love that. So today is all about witnessing different perspectives and angles of Pride Month and how we celebrate that and how you celebrate that. Were you able to celebrate Pride Month this month?
12: Oh, yeah. Yeah.
10: With all the festivities.
12: So many parties. I think a lot more than the last year. Or maybe I just got to attend more.
10: There's been a lot, right?
12: Yeah.
11: Well, I think it's the first year that it's been made official.

0: official?
1: Like, in Cebu
2: in
1: City.
2: Cebu. Oh, yeah.
3: Yeah, I believe okay. so.
2: With the Cebu Grand Parade
3: yeah,
2: happening.
3: Yeah.
1: The first ever, too.
3: Yeah, the first ever.
4: Did you guys go?
1: It was wet.
2: Oh, no.
1: It rained.
2: Oh, no.
1: Girl.
0: When was this?
1: Last Saturday.
3: Yeah, last Saturday.
1: And we were like, well, at first it was like, oh, it's so hot. And then suddenly like, oh, it's too oh, sticky. It's... And then it's wet. And you know, like, the progression of any relationship.
3: I love that. Very symbolic.
1: Right. But then, you know, like, a lot of friends came over from out of town
0: oh,
1: to join
0: beautiful.
1: It. Yeah.
4: What do you wear?
1: You know, there is, surprisingly... Unofficially, there is a uniform for
4: what?
1: These parades.
4: What do you mean uniform?
1: It's like, guys,
4: you can't put everyone in a box. It's
1: no,
4: right,
1: no. Oddly enough, like, huh? Maybe it was like a happy coincidence, but like, many of the people I saw and I knew uh-huh. were wearing jean jorts and either a white tank top, a white muscle aww. Shirt, or a white T-shirt
3: okay.
1: with a rainbow bandana or a
3: oh,
1: neckerchief.
3: I see, I see.
1: And it makes it so comfortable too.
3: Yeah, that is the. Were you wearing the exact same thing?
1: I don't yes. want to sound so predictable, but...
0: but yes.
3: So it's a pride walk with an accent of pride.
1: Right.
3: But it's basically Sinulog, I guess.
1: This is what I love so much about it, because like... Oftentimes, when you uh-huh. see pictures of pride parades or like when people talk about pride, the first thing they think about are gay guys.
3: Yeah.
1: Right? But I love that the lesbian community in Cebu
3: oh,
1: is so visible now.
3: That's beautiful.
1: Like, I had a friend.
3: Yeah.
1: Like, I had a friend who kept texting me, like, oh, we gotta go to this. We gotta go to this. Because, like, the lesbian society, I forgot the name. It's like they're really like pushing for more visibility.
3: Oh,
1: and they joined. And I'm like, I love that because them. It shows you just how multi-dimensional pride and
3: right.
1: gayness is.
3: Right.
1: So gay isn't just gay
3: yeah.
1: guys. Right?
3: Yeah, yeah. It's a whole entire spectrum yeah. of different people yeah. all in the same mesh pool of just love and happiness.
1: Mm-hmm.
3: That's beautiful. And I think it's a great segue for your very first song for today's
1: right.
3: playlist. Charisma, uniqueness, nerve, and talent. JC, what say you?
1: You know, I hate to start this off in a very somber note, but part of the journey towards gayness and acceptance
3: uh-huh.
1: is the fact that you will be rejected a lot.
3: Oh.
1: Even in your own community.
3: Right.
1: And so this song is going out to all the people out there who feel that they're never enough. But let me just say this and let Ryan Nealon, the artist, tell you this too. You will be enough. You will find your community and eventually you will feel good. This is Ryan Nealon with Feel Good playing right now on Red Hot Radio.
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0: Okay, what did you pick for your see?
1: Let's move on.
0: See you next Tuesday playlist.
1: Oh my gosh. So, my song recommendation for those who are tuning in right now to our Charisma, Uniqueness, Nerve, and Talent playlist is the mother of Charisma, Uniqueness, Nerve, and Talent herself, Mama RuPaul.
0: Let's go, Ru.
1: Of course, we're going to sissy that walk. Just a quick preface. I am a huge fan of Drag Race. Like, Drag Race has got me through college, through my thesis, through everything in life. Honestly, I needed that. You know, that bit of whimsy, that bit of hysterical creativity, chaotic energy.
0: And I'm just there for the cattiness, though.
1: Oh my gosh. Untucked is a different thing altogether. I love it. The queens are also talented and confident, but imagine the aggression of the passion in one room.
2: Exactly.
0: Yes.
1: Can you imagine the bomb to explode in that?
0: It is like a, it's like a powder keg, right?
1: Exactly. It's just waiting. It's like a whole line of powder kegs waiting for the barrel to explode.
2: Like all the cattiness.
1: And
2: all the memes that have come out.
1: All the memes. Man, that should be like its entire playlist by itself. Like RuPaul memes. Drag Race memes. And it even trickled down to Drag Race Philippines.
0: It did. Yeah. And actually, it's also now become more... it's trickled down to like local pop culture. We have local queens now who have a following.
1: That's true. I'm so happy for the local queens. Local queens, if you know, in the beautiful month of Pride, if you still want to be a guest for Unbox Mondays, we are inviting you to our show.
0: This is a total invitation, y'all.
1: Oh, can you imagine like having a lip sync battle, right?
2: Oh my goodness. While we're playing the song.
1: To see that. Oh gosh, imagine Mickey Boo is doing a lip sync battle with a drag queen.
0: I want to see how a death drop would sound on air.
1: Let me capture the microphone there. So that's exactly why I open my first playlist recommendation of Charisma, Uniqueness, Nerve, and Talent with RuPaul, Sissy That Walk, only here on your Red Hot Radio,
0: Y101.

0: everyone. That was RuPaul with Sissy That Walk. And you are listening to Unbox Mondays with Claire on Air, Doc Juju, and JC in the his house.
1: Hey.
2: Hold on. I just need to stop my shoulders from shaking.
0: from sissying.
2: And my hips from sissying.
3: Hips don't lie.
0: No, I love the part where we were mid-deep in conversation, and like, the moment the beat hit, like,
2: Sissy That Walk.
0: JC just
3: everyone needs
0: stopped.
3: To stop.
0: No.
2: We have, you to, have to.
3: We have to.
0: Respect it's just to the biologically in our nature to do that. We cannot stop the groove.
2: You it cannot.
0: Is Mama Ru, of course.
3: And speaking of, next is my song choice.
0: Ooh, okay, Doc Juju.
3: With my first song. I think everyone has heard of this song already constantly, but like it just means so much to me to start with this song personally, because Chapel Roan is like a queen to me, and like she's been such a breath of fresh air, like especially to the queer community, and especially a symbol of the lesbian society. She's very openly, she is very true to herself.
2: She's so queer.
3: I love her, and her, I mean, even the story, like I got so deep into the Chapel Roan lore. Yeah, and I was like, why is she called Chapel Roan?
0: Yeah, why is that?
3: Yeah, so Chapel is actually her, from her grandfather's family name. Yeah, because she's so deeply connected to her grandfather. Mm-hmm. And Roan is from her favorite song called Strawberry Roan.
0: Oh, I had no idea.
3: Yeah. And yeah, exactly. So that's her lore. And then she got into she was in the music industry for, I think, 10 years already.
2: Yeah, it took a while for her to break.
3: Yeah, but under her real name. And then she figured out...
2: It was also a completely different look and sound.
3: Yeah, completely different. And then she started experimenting with, like, having a different persona. And then by discovering her drag persona, when she
2: Essentially, Chapel Roan is a character she puts on.
0: She is. It is drag.
2: Yeah.
0: And
3: when she discovered that persona of hers, she felt more authentic. Aww. And that's how she started with all her songs. And the next song, Pink Pony Club, yes, I have to mention it, is about... it reminded her of a bar she went to, and she noticed all the queer people and the gay people who were just very authentically themselves.
0: Right.
3: And she felt so emotional and compelled to write this song.
0: Aww.
3: Exactly. And we're gonna listen to it in a new light by how Chapel Roan imagined it. So here's Pink Pony Club by Chapel Roan on your Red Hot Radio
0: Y101.

0: And that was Pink Pony Club by Chapel Roan. It was a lot to unpack the tracks, Ginsha. Yeah, so a lot of Chapel Roan is like her discovering her true authentic self.
1: Right.
0: Like, in the spirit of pride. Which
1: and
0: I
1: hope that we also converted a lot more people to the chapel of Chapel Roan to join us.
2: I just love how she's so aggressively queer and how she fights for the community and for herself too.
1: Like, yeah, she does.
2: In paparazzis, like they behave.
1: Yeah,
2: they behave when Chapel Roan is there because she literally just spat at them.
0: And as she should. Like, she knows her space and to protect her peace as well.
1: But that's also the problem with the gay community as well. You know, like a lot of people, like a lot of gays get their boundaries intruded upon. You know, a lot of people always like prescribe an identity towards them, you know, well, towards us.
2: Right.
1: When you get like, a lot of people wonder like, he's gay, he's just not admitting it, or I know the secret, like she's sleeping with girls too, like she's not a real woman. And you're like, if they haven't come out yet, how are you so sure?
2: That's true. And it is definitely not your story to tell.
1: Mm-hmm.
2: When it comes to, I hate that when people are forced to come out because things happen.
1: Right.
2: Like they're not ready to live their truth just yet.
0: Like,
2: they're figuring things out.
0: What is so wrong about just loving a person?
2: That's true.
0: Not whatever the label is.
1: And it's even worse when you're a person of a certain fame or a certain influence. You know, people feel entitled to know your entire story and the entirety of your identity when even you yourself are still figuring it out. You get thrown like in a whirlwind of malice and rumors, and you end up feeling really crappy about yourself instead. And I'm not just saying that this is something that like heterosexual people do to homosexual people, but even within the community, the amount of vitriol and viciousness that gay people subject other gay people to, when in fact, like, you should know how bad that feels.
2: Yeah, exactly. Because the struggle is the same. But then again, hurt people.
1: Right.
2: It's what it is, right?
1: And I don't want to have to excuse the, like, the trauma that people went through. You know, like, they themselves were not accepted for who they are. But it does make you understand a little bit more. But still, I wish that kind of culture would go away now.
2: I hope so, too.
1: Because we all end up feeling so unpretty about it. Which brings us to our next track. So, and a lot of people were getting really up and up with Sissy That Walk and Pink Pony Club. I'm going to bring everybody back down. Now, this song by no means is a gay anthem in itself, but I feel like it also speaks to another part of gay identity. In that, even when you yourself, when you're going through like the throes of your identity crisis, your sexuality, you're also under a lot of pressure to conform to a certain look.
2: Right.
1: Like it's even harder when you're in the closet, and you feel that you are so unlovable and you are unloved when you don't fit a certain mold.
2: Oh.
1: So here's TLC trying to tell you that you might be unpretty, but you can definitely change the way you look. Playing right now on Red Hot Radio.
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0: You just heard Unpretty by TLC playing Charisma, Uniqueness, Nerve, and Talent playlist.
1: And don't you forget it. I love that. And you know, I love how the songs that you had, JC, were very, they talked about struggle in a way where, you know, it's not as sad as it's supposed to be. It's not as happy as it's supposed to be. It's just the way that it is.
0: It's just the reality of it.
1: The reality.
2: And it's deeply personal. Like, it's all different for everyone. And
1: that's true.
2: That's okay. And that should be okay.
0: Right. Well, that was a pretty deep cut because that was like straight from the 90s.
2: Yeah.
0: So to all my 90s babies out there, how you doing?
1: It's for you guys. It's for them. It's for all of the queers and all of the gays who are born in the 90s who are listening right now. That is also a market that we have. So happy Pride Month, you guys. My next recommendation is going to be also technically upbeat, if you think about it, because it is our girl, Madonna.
0: Okay.
1: Aww. Okay, it is Madonna.
2: I knew we would have the Madonna in
0: her. Queen of Pop.
1: Specifically, Material Girl, because that is the one that, you know, strikes it up the most, where you kind of, you're in the middle of preparing and you're in the middle of beating up your face. And for the straights out there, beating up your face means, like, you know, putting on makeup. Just so you know, we're not into domestic
0: violence
1: here, no. Just letting you understand, we're baking our face and we're beating our face. And so this is the perfect song for that because Madonna is a queer icon.
0: She is.
1: She's a gay icon.
0: And we're not just saying that because of her, like, because of the nature of her music, but because of the fact that she really put gays front and center in a time when it wasn't acceptable
1: yet.
0: Yes,
1: especially during the HIV and the AIDS epidemic in the 1980s and 90s. Did you know that she had a leaflet in her Like a Prayer album where it would talk about, you know, busting the stereotypes of HIV and AIDS.
0: Right.
1: Basically, and kind of like what Diana did in that way. She visited hospitals and she really proved to people that it wasn't airborne, it wasn't touchborne.
0: Nope.
1: This was a disease that you could actually combat if given the right proper research.
0: Right. And when Madonna did this, HIV and AIDS was a death sentence, but we've come so far now.
1: So far. Look at us now. We have remember the, was it the Love Yourself Foundation?
0: Right. Love Yourself Incorporated, which
1: Love Yourself Incorporated
0: gives testing, counseling, and treatment for people who have been exposed to HIV or patients of HIV. And because of PhilHealth, it's free.
1: Is it really?
0: Yes.
1: Oh, I did not know that.
0: You can get free treatment if you qualify, if you're a paying PhilHealth member, if you go to the appropriate clinics. And it's not only about like treatment too. There's also like pre-exposure, like pre-exposure prophylaxis.
1: Oh,
0: so,
1: okay.
0: I mean, if you're somebody who is doing that a lot, you do need to, if you're high risk, you do need to protect yourself that way. And Madonna was championing that cause before it became fashionable.
1: She was, indeed.
0: Ooh, I'm so excited. I can't wait for her biopic to finally come out.
1: Wait, it is coming out?
0: It's not
1: There's
0: yet.
1: There's a biopic coming?
0: Not yet. It's still being, they're still arguing behind the scenes on getting it produced.
1: Okay.
0: Because she wanted a big budget because she said, I've lived a life. I have lived a life. You can't give me that measly budget. I need money.
1: She needs the Michael Jackson treatment and so much more. That went so far. So that's it. That is my playlist recommendation. So let's party with Material Girl by Madonna, only here on your Red Hot Radio, Y101.

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0: typical week would take long hours of doing ad libs, introducing songs, doing time checks, song sponsorships, researching topics, preparing a script for shows, coordinating with the tech team, the sales team, the other teams for an interview, often starting early in the morning and continuing into the afternoon with no holidays if needed. 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
3: So, admittedly, are you a material girl?
2: I'd love to be one. You know, you don't necessarily see me as one, but it is my dream to have like my inner drag persona come out, to be a Gigi Good of all of these different things, right? Because the way that she doubts herself, but when she's on stage, like she gives it her all. Like I want to be that. Give me the jewels. Give me the Jean Paul Gaultier. I have none of those. Absolutely none. But you know, a girl can dream.
3: It's not too late.
2: I think so too.
4: I think for me, everyone has a material girl inside of them. Like, come on.
3: You know, I don't even want to talk about like a feed your inner child. Nope. Feed your inner material girl.
2: Exactly.
4: Feed Madonna.
2: Feed Madonna.
4: Inner Madonna.
2: We must feed our inner Madonna.
3: Within all of us, there is a Madonna.
2: There is. There is. Just waiting to come out, waiting to make controversial opinions and be canceled. And
4: no,
2: research.
4: Not canceled.
2: And get a biopic of us.
3: Girl.
2: Okay. Don't juju.
4: Right, it's finally my turn.
2: Your turn.
4: Next song pick. It's actually in relation to my first song. Because how I discovered this song was because I was watching a cover of Pink Pony Club by this artist. And then I haven't heard of the artist in a while. And it was Queer Music Week. And it was on YouTube.
3: Yes.
4: And I was like, oh my goodness, I haven't seen David Archuleta in a while. And I was like, he had a cover of Pink Pony Club. And then I think he was on a pink piano.
3: You know, I don't even care. You know, David Archuleta is an honorary Filipino, I gotta
4: say.
3: He's Latin American.
4: He's not half.
3: He's not Filipino, is
4: really?
3: He?
4: Really? I feel confused now.
2: We have claimed our brand on David Archuleta for the longest time for American Idol.
3: Right.
4: While JC searches on that, I just recalled when JC mentioned about the outfit of the Pride movement. I just recall that in the music video of the Pink Pony Club cover, he was wearing like a white tank, and I believe jorts, and I know he had a
3: uniform. Okay, just to circle back. David is North American, Latin American. He's born in Florida to Latin American parents. I'm sorry, he was born in Utah to Latin American parents. So he's not Filipino.
4: No
3: I'm sorry.
4: Way. I think we claim.
3: We can claim him.
2: So he was just Pinoy baiting us the whole time.
3: He came over a lot, and also it took him a long time to live his truth.
4: Exactly. Aww. So actually, that's how I found out about. I was like, oh, he has new music, because like right after the cover of Pink
3: right.
4: Pony Club.
3: That's how I discovered his new music too.
4: Yeah. Then I was like, oh my gosh, he has new music. And then I opened up the music video,
2: right.
4: And it was so. It was a yellow and yummy theme, and it was so pop and happy because you know we're used to like I was a big fan of David Archuleta and his American Idol days, and like he has all these ballads. He's very boy next door.
2: Yes.
4: Like everyone had a crush on him, and Yeah.
3: It was between him and David Cook, wasn't
4: yeah,
3: it?
4: Yeah,
3: and
4: yeah,
3: I was so upset that...
4: I know, the David other David.
3: Like, although, like, I have to say, David Cook is now also officially an honorary Filipino, because...
2: Seriously.
3: Always Be My Baby, his version of Always Be My Baby is now a karaoke staple. So...
4: That's true.
3: But so, I'm so glad that David's finally got... can finally live his real yeah, authentic gay life.
4: Exactly. So that's how I found out. And when I listened to the song, I was like, oh, like, it was so bubbly, happy, and he was really living out his true self. And I know he was struggling with that.
3: And he's a daddy now, I gotta say.
2: Oh,
4: what?
2: Literally?
3: He's a daddy.
4: Oh, he's a daddy.
3: He a dad. Daddy.
2: Okay, daddy.
3: A daddy.
2: Okay.
4: We're squirreling again. But here is David Archuleta with Creme Brulee here on your Red Hot Radio.
3: Y101.

0: That was Creme Brulee by David Archuleta. What did you guys think about this
1: song?
0: It
1: was so cute.
0: It's Claire's first time.
2: That was my first time. Like I said, it was like a Sabrina Carpenter gay version, and I love that.
3: And it's like, it's a totally different dimension of David Archuleta. Yeah. He was always a belter.
2: Yes.
0: Yeah. Yeah,
3: that was like their big contrast.
0: A balladeer.
3: Balladeer, right. And then here he is, like, unapologetically pop.
2: And just vibing.
3: Just vibing.
2: And it's okay for him to just exist.
3: Right.
2: Yeah, he doesn't need to prove himself so much.
3: And it's, that's the kind of like difficulties like gay kids face, you know, like I'm glad now that there's a lot more early exposure towards like a gay life, that right. It's not something to be shamed for.
0: Yeah.
2: Right.
3: Although we're still a long way from fully accepting that. I mean, right now the pendulum is swinging back towards conservatism, mm-hmm. back towards like binary genders. But right now you see like maybe it's also because of the prevalence of camera phones, but you see like kids being gay online.
2: Yeah. Mm-hmm.
3: And they're like doing death drops and yeah. they're cartwheeling in basketball gyms.
2: Uh-huh.
3: But imagine the kind of struggle that David Archuleta, a guy born in the 1990s, mm-hmm. when gay was already a thing, but still not a bit like a completely accepted thing,
2: uh-huh.
3: being told again and again that you're not okay. You're not gonna go to heaven. You're not gonna find a happy life because you're gay. Right? And still, he found his way back to his truth.
2: He did.
0: Yeah.
2: And I think he was like on national television, so mm-hmm. the pressure yeah. was there.
3: Right. Oh, and no, not to mention Clay Aiken.
2: Clay Aiken!
3: One of the OG wow. idols whose sexuality was under scrutiny for all of his yes. career. All of his career.
0: So brutal.
2: He
0: and
2: was
0: for
2: the
0: what?
2: Yeah, the butt end of every
3: And life
2: joke.
3: Was already yeah, yeah. hard enough for him because he was a ginger. So,
2: yeah. Oh no, he's yeah. a gay ginger.
3: Mm-hmm. But, you know, like, just a message out there to all of the like all the kids out there who are still figuring themselves out. Some things will get better. It might not be like the kind of life that you thought you would live. Mm-hmm. You know, like, I mean, I've always said that if there are like two things I would never do while my parents are alive, like one of them is coming out. Like, I can't put my parents through that, you know?
2: Aww.
3: Even though like it is my right. It's something that I should be entitled Aww. To, like living my truth, but all my life, it's been ingrained with me. It's been like pounded into me.
2: Mm.
3: You can't sway your hips. You can't flick your wrist. Mm. You can't be gay. But then, right now, there's more a push more towards some diversity and tolerance. And as Ariana Grande says in our next song, everything's gonna be all right. And you're listening to Be All Right right here on Red Hot Radio.
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1: Back for the break. 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
2: Dr. Juju,
3: and JC.
1: And so far, we've been having a lot of fun.
3: We have.
1: On air and off air. I love the trio. I love
2: like
1: all
2: the
1: of
2: mix
1: you.
2: Of the topics that we have. Like, we just. Spiral,
3: I'm gonna whiplash.
2: We're like spiral, and then like, oh, happy talk, and then like, what are we talking about?
3: And then suddenly we trauma dump out of nowhere. But that is like, that is the gay experience.
1: That is. And you stop in the middle. You stop in the middle of your conversation to sing a song in the chorus.
3: That's the most important part. That's like a wellness check.
1: Thank you. So it's my turn this time because previously we were listening to.
2: We listened to David Archuleta with Creme Brulee.
1: Yes, we had. And now I want to go back and circle back to my Drag Race family because RuPaul is also wanting us to call her mother. It's called Call Me Mother. But the reason why I picked this for the playlist was really because I love that Drag Race gave this platform and mm-hmm. this immense viewership for queens to not only showcase what they have, all of the talents, all of the different niche skills that they have, mm-hmm. but their storylines too. Like,
3: right.
1: oh gosh, I cry so hard when it comes to, at the end of the day, we see the strongest queen break down because of what's happened in her past.
3: And right now, we're seeing a lot of visibility for these queens,
1: yes,
3: right?
1: Yes.
3: Like, but you know, back in the 80s, during the 80s, 90s, the ballroom scene, when drag was a big hit, but it was still like an underground thing.
1: Ah, yes.
3: The struggles were even worse. Right now, there's a big payout when you get a podcast or a brand deal or exposure on social
1: performances,
3: media.
1: Performances, you paid for that.
3: Right. But back then, you had to fight tooth and nail to, like, just to get your spot in, like, in a club somewhere in New York, right? And that's where Ru came from. That's the kind of environment that molded her.
1: Yeah, RuPaul Charles. That is definitively the lore of RuPaul. And this is exactly why we should call her mother. RuPaul, Call Me Mother, only here on your Red Hot Radio.
3: Y101.

0: And that was my Call Me Mother by RuPaul. I want to check your time because it is exactly 9:11 in the evening. And when tea time calls, right, JC?
1: Mm-hmm.
0: But I love how we're
2: like, oh my goodness, it's already.
1: See, the thing about drag right now is that what it is experiencing like a lot of mainstream exposure.
0: Right. Mm-hmm.
1: And but a lot of people
0: forget.
1: Which is a great thing, yeah. But a lot of people forget about the origins of drag mm-hmm. and gay performances and all of these. It's that it started as a protest.
0: Yes.
1: In the 1970s, drag was not only like an unknown culture. It was a criminal act. People mm-hmm. got arrested for it. You know, depravity. Mm-hmm. We've come a long way, but oddly enough, we haven't come far enough.
0: Not yet.
1: Yeah. Still, though.
0: A win is a win.
1: Yeah. Like, right now, though, as we mentioned earlier, like the pendulum is swinging back towards conservatism, yes. which is why it's even more important now to stand your ground.
0: Mm.
1: Right now, social media is awash with propaganda
0: yes.
1: towards conservative values. I mean, nothing wrong with conservatism, but at the expense of the liberty and the dignity of so many people. You know, there's even talk. Oh, there are even like countries who have repealed their gay marriage rights.
0: Really? They are. Yeah.
2: How is that happening? That is so weird.
1: And like, it's what? See, it's not just about like some people think that gay issues exist in a vacuum. Like I'm straight, doesn't affect me.
2: Mm.
1: But it starts with that. Like it starts with this kind of marginalized community. Eventually, women's rights will be taken away.
0: Mm. Yeah.
1: I mean, that's what happened with abortion rights in the United States. Mm-hmm. It was like repealed. Many states now have gone back to criminalizing people. Abortion, even the ones that are necessary for the survival of the mother.
0: Right.
1: Right? Yeah. And that's what happens with this kind of, like, the rise of fascism.
0: Mm-hmm.
1: Which is why when we celebrate Pride, we're not just, like, saying, woohoo, I'm gay, I'm happy. No, it's like,
0: yeah.
1: we recognize and we acknowledge the struggle that comes along with it.
2: And we really need to remember the roots and the reason why we celebrate it. It's not just, you know, a happy, happy festival thing.
1: Yeah.
2: Yeah, it's for all the people who have gone before us and their struggles, and kinda, we should never forget the essence of Pride. Exactly, it's not just for what kind of gender expression you are, but it's for everyone.
1: Yeah.
2: Like everyone should realize that it's not just for the gay people or for the lesbians. It's for human rights in general.
1: Right?
2: Yeah. Okay.
0: And that's why we're stepping into your next
2: right.
0: song.
2: Okay, it's already my turn. So my next song is a. I guess maybe a breath of fresh air compared to the deep struggle of a topic that we just talked about. It got me really thinking. But anyways, in reflection of Pride Month, especially in Cebu, we did have the opportunity to have a rerun of Hook Up the Musical,
0: ooh!
2: Which my two friends have not seen yet, which we're praying for another rerun
0: yes,
2: soon, please.
0: Because
2: I really think a lot of people should be able to watch this musical, because coming in, usually when I hear about like shows, I don't want to know too much about it. Like,
1: okay.
2: like knowing the title is enough for me. Mm-hmm. And like, you know what? Let me watch it.
1: And to think that this is an original musical,
2: it is an original
1: written by a directed, produced by a Cebuano.
2: Yes.
1: Shout out Sir Jude Guitamondo.
0: Jude Guitamondo.
2: Shout out to Sir Jude. Yeah, and his struggle with his own self identity and. He has just, like, music as his way of expressing himself and try to understand himself as well.
1: And to process his experiences.
2: His processes through writing. And he's finally come up with this great musical. And it's not just about, like, it's honestly, like, the collaboration or the entirety of the gay experience. It's not just, like, there's a lot of cute elements.
0: Aww.
2: It's, yeah, you guys have to see it.
0: I know.
2: Like, it's mostly about the struggle of love, finding love in all different ways. Like, so that's why it's Hook Up. And in this dating culture now, you're like texting and suddenly you find a person, you don't know exactly their gender expression or whatever.
1: Mm-hmm.
2: You just like love a person without exactly knowing where they are yet.
0: Right.
2: And then sometimes the reception is like, as you go along, isn't that great. Sometimes like, oh, okay, so this is how you are.
1: Mm-hmm.
2: So that's why it ends. But then later on, they find out that it's okay. Like, There was a new song in this rerun that I heard that there was a new song added to it.
1: Yeah, and a new character too.
2: And a new character. And it was played by my good friend and my coach, my vocal coach, Barrett. Shout out to you,
0: Shout
2: Sir
0: out.
2: Barrett. Yeah, so I remember it was such an iconic line that I couldn't forget. It said that two boys kissed and the world did not end.
0: Oh, and yeah.
1: Way.
0: That is
1: Two boys kissed and the world did not end. That is a line.
0: We have
1: right
0: to watch
1: there.
0: This, JC. Yeah. We have to cry to this. Oh, and shout out to Grant Bacalto.
2: Yeah. Which is why I actually told him about our playlist tonight, which is, what is it again? C-U-N-T. Creativeness,
0: uniqueness, nerve, and talent.
2: Yeah, so I told Grant about our playlist tonight, and I told, since he's the, what do you call this? The

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8: We're back from the break and we're still on Unboxed Monday. So I'm here with Claire on air,
9: Dr.
8: Juju, and my friend
10: Jay-Z.
11: Oh, that sounded very straight passing. Oh, what was that all about?
8: What?
11: This is a new me now after the break. Transformative. What is that, Leo rising?
8: Yes, he is a Leo rising. And as a Leo, I love Leos.
11: As a Leo, we tend to have main character energy.
8: Yes, not tend. We do have main character energy. I'm actually a Leo sun and Leo rising. So
11: kindred soul. So before the break, we played...
8: We played Meet Cute by Paul Pablo.
9: It was so cute. Yeah.
11: And
9: so,
11: it's such a nice song to have right now to encapsulate the modern dating scene for
9: it
11: gay
9: does,
11: peeps.
9: Yeah. Yeah.
8: And like, there's nothing wrong with that. Like, there's just a boy who meets another boy and...
11: They kissed. The world did not end.
9: The world did not end.
11: Well, I don't know. Is you a 90s baby?
8: I am a 90s.
11: Okay,
8: baby.
11: Love that for us.
9: She don't look like it?
11: No.
9: 19 what?
8: 95.
9: Oh, I would not have guessed. I thought you were like early 2000s Gen Z.
8: No. Mm. Everyone thinks I'm like 25, yeah. But I am 30. I'm turning 31.
9: Oh, love that. I'm 94.
11: What are you looking at me for?
8: Yeah, tell us.
11: Why are you asking me?
9: We want
11: rude.
9: To
11: rude. 91. So,
9: 91.
11: So you know, growing up in the 90s, the internet was something that the government, like something that NASA did, but not something that we were exposed to. Mm-hmm. Not until... When did you get your first computer?
8: Oh, I can't even remember.
9: Oh, that's interesting.
11: I saw this in 2001.
9: You remember the date?
11: I do, because that was crazy. After Pokemon came out.
8: Oh!
11: And Pokemon came out at about
8: 1999,
11: yeah?
9: Yeah. 2001. Grade 2, 2002 for me.
11: Okay, and you?
8: I cannot remember the year, but so, probably grade 1.
11: Imagine, we didn't even have computers, let alone the internet.
9: That's true. Oh, it was a dial-up.
8: It was a dial-up!
11: Oh, right? You had to scratch a card. You had to wait for it to connect. Like,
8: and the phone line comes off.
11: I got into so many fights with my sisters because like I'd pick up the phone and they were trying to get on MSN. Right?
8: MSN.
11: So imagine in our time, we didn't even have computers. Like,
9: no.
11: We didn't even have the internet. And kids these days, they have both in their pockets.
9: I know.
11: So dating is so different.
8: Yeah.
11: And you get to have... Part of the reason why dating, for especially for the queer folk back then, was... extremely dangerous. Mm-hmm. Unfortunately, that was true. Like, they got exposed to inappropriate things so early.
9: Oh.
11: For that need for connection.
9: Right.
11: And you couldn't get that with your peers. Like, if you're a straight kid, you could just, like, if you're, like, if you're a guy, if you're a boy, you had a crush in of your classmates, somebody would just leak that, like, oh, no crush si ko animo, and that would be okay.
9: Okay.
11: If you did that, like, if me as a kid, and like, si Jonathan na ibog ni ko an, you would get it, like, you would get, like, bullied, you would get
8: exposed, like, you would get ostracized. Even.
9: And that would be your label for entire,
11: and you get,
8: of your school life.
11: Unless you changed your persona, unless you started acting straight.
8: Yeah.
11: And then force yourself into these relationships with, and it's straight relationships. Anyway, that's why a lot of people would, a lot of gay people would go into these dark, the dark parts of the internet.
9: Mm.
11: Meet up strangers in Cinematheques.
9: Oh.
11: Go into, like, go into like outdoor meetups in the dark.
9: Eyeball, diba? That's
11: right,
9: what they used to call it.
11: Because that's that was their only avenue. That was a, their only chance. They thought that was their only chance for getting finding connection, finding a relationship. Which is why they got into so much trouble. You know, pedophiles, predators. Sometimes they get, unfortunately, they would get infected with lifelong diseases because of these dangerous activities that they were forced into. And I'm glad that now it's like there are spaces online now that foster safety, security, community. And then we get like songs from Choi Sivan, like this next one coming up next, where you get to revel in the joy of finding that authentic, genuine, head over heels kind of love.
9: Aww.
11: On your own terms. So guys, listen to this next track right here from Choi Sivan. 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

0: And you just heard Bloom by Troy Sivan.
1: According to Diesel Lee, who is actually online right now. Hey, Diesel Lee. Dito siya in love, so di siya maminan ni Troy Sivan. So that was a nice recommendation to have. Like the feeling of what it was like if she were to be in love.
0: Yeah, the kind of song that makes you want to hop in a field of flowers.
1: Oh, it was. It was. Like, you know, the first loves.
0: Yes.
1: Right? Like Meet Cute.
2: Like Meet Cute.
0: Do you remember, like, is your first love your standard? Or was it just something that happened?
1: Like, no, yeah, it just happened. I was like very young when that happened. So, you know, things were very, very, you know, y'all are very shy about things.
0: Yeah, when you're young, you're very gung-ho about things.
1: You are. You put your best foot forward, but then that might turn into like a misalignment of how you want to be treated.
0: Right. But for me, my first love, well, my first authentic love, I wasn't like, I didn't think I was gay until I was like 23 or 22.
1: Before that?
0: So my first authentic love when I was like finally gay was pretty bad.
1: Bad.
0: It wasn't Bloom by Troye Sivan. It was
1: a Meet Cute by Paul Pablo.
0: Not even that. It was Talk Me Down by Troye Sivan.
1: No. Oh my gosh.
0: Yeah.
1: Oh, the spectrums of Troye Sivan.
0: Yeah. It was bad. And that's the horror. Because, like, as you mentioned, like, when you're young, you're more elastic emotionally. I feel like I should have had that. Like, I should have just been gay when I was younger. That way I could get over my heartbreaks faster. But then, you know, when you reach a certain age, you become more rigid.
1: Mm-hmm.
0: And the hurts last a little longer.
1: Yeah, because you invest a lot of time and money and emotionality with this person. Because, you know, you have a developed brain.
0: And you think right? that this is it. Like, I'm not going to fall for any, like, stupid young stuff. Turns out you are still gullible. You are still vulnerable.
2: You are still stupid, young, and in love.
0: You know what? I was going to be more diplomatic, but Juju said you're more stupid. I'll take it.
1: Thank you for calling out our guest on air, Dom Juju.
0: Like, I deserve that. Happy
1: this
0: Pride.
1: This is what we do to our guests on the beautiful month of Pride.
2: How many prides?
0: That
2: you,
0: was a little homophobic, but I take it. I am stupid.
2: Stupid, young, and in love. I mean, aren't we all in love? We're all of us.
1: We are. You know what? I feel like we are wired to love love. We are wired to biologically crave for yearning and for somebody's touch and to be secured. And more than anything, with anyone, right? Because love is love regardless of your gender, regardless of your race, regardless of who you may be. Love is love. And we are born this way by Lady Gaga. Mm. Only here on your Red Hot Radio.
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3: Doesn't matter if you love him. 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Just put your paws up.

0: I'm on the right track, baby. I was born this way by Lady Gaga, and that's what you listen to for our Charisma, Uniqueness, Nerve, and Talent playlist on my end.
1: Charisma, Uniqueness, Nerve, and talent. I will memorize that by the end of the night.
2: I remember when Lady Gaga first brought out Born This Way. Was this after Judas?
0: No, it was in the same. Judas was after Born This Way,
2: but this was her like most controversial era.
0: Yes.
2: I mean, I get the well, I won't say hate, but the
0: religious
2: I get the reservation.
0: The reservation
2: towards Judas, because it does touch upon religion, just like with Madonna's "Like a Prayer." But with "Born This Way," what is so controversial about saying that? I was literally born like this. I was born gay. I was born weird. I was born
0: quirky.
2: And she got so much hate for it.
1: I think people just find something to hate on, especially when someone's like doing so well, like not on just her career, but for the community, like the queer community, for everyone who are just like true to themselves.
2: But like speaking of queerness, like I didn't choose to be gay. I wouldn't want to be gay. It's hard being gay. It's hard. It's tough. There's so much expectation and so much pressure. I mean, I'd rather be straight, you know? But you can't help how you feel.
0: That's true. So you have to fight against everything, every fiber of your being, every fiber of your mind, because your heart tells you otherwise.
2: And everybody's already counting you out.
0: Yeah.
1: And with that, I think I wanted to touch on, like we've mentioned a lot about queerness, gayness, all kinds of gender expression. But there are also those people who are just, like, not into, or like, how do you say this? Not disconnected, but like they have a different idea of what connection and love would be. Like I have a lot of friends who are actually like aromantic.
2: Aromantic
1: and asexual. So both.
2: Aromantic.
1: Yeah, arrow. It's the shortcut is like arrow. Yeah, there are people who are like they don't understand.
2: Oh wait. Is that what they say? Arrow ace.
1: I'm not sure.
2: Wait, so what's aromantic?
0: Arrow. Oh, ace is asexual. And is aromantic. So that's it. Arrow ace.
1: Yeah, correct. Yeah, arrow ace. Okay. Yeah.
2: I really thought that was an anime.
1: it does sound like an anime.
0: It could be.
2: Okay, honestly. What's aromanticism?
1: Yeah, so they're people who think of, like, they don't really understand, like, they don't understand love in the same way other people. Like, they don't get the... Not hype.
2: Okay, so like for us romantic people, love is yearning.
0: Love is physical touch.
2: Love is sex.
1: I do have a friend who is aromantic. So like the most, like they don't consider it to be like the purpose of life to actually like find love. It's more like they have a lot of friends, connection.
0: Okay.
1: But like it's not the end all be all.
2: Right. Like, no, this is like a lot of literature touches upon this. You know, like that one auntie who's a failure of the family because she never got married and she doesn't want to get married.
1: Yeah.
2: And it's an actual identity.
1: It is. Yeah, they're called.
2: So that's aromanticism. Asexualism?
1: Yeah, it's different because. How do you say that?
2: They get attracted, but they don't necessarily need
1: they don't,
2: sex.
1: Yeah, they don't want that type of intimate connection.
2: Uh-huh.
1: Yeah. So it's also interesting because these people also exist and that's okay. And we get surprised. Like, huh? There are people who don't yearn for love or like yearn for
2: A lot of people
1: touch.
2: As well would... like when they get into a relationship with somebody and they find out that they're not interested in sex, it's ultimately a deal breaker for them.
1: Right,
0: it is.
2: Or we're like... I love you, but I'm not romantic to you. And then somebody starts doubting. I think they don't love me at all. I think they're just leading me on. So they might immediately get blocked out of the game.
1: Mm. It's just like you said a while ago about like humans are always craving connection, and we sometimes confuse it with love. Like it has to end up as love, but that's not the way it should be. Like the way humans need to connect is because for the need of community, some sort of family, a space to belong.
2: And it doesn't have to be a relationship.
0: It doesn't have to be romantic. Yeah. It could be platonic, and that is the greatest form of love.
1: And that's already the greatest form. Understanding a person, especially if you know this person for many years and like you have that connection, like that's like the purest form of love.
0: Right.
2: This might sound controversial, but would an arrow ace find themselves romantic and sexual when they meet that one person?
1: I think that's part of their self
0: discovery.
1: Yeah.
2: Because some people would be like, oh, that's my challenge. I'm going to turn them into a sex fiend.
0: Oh, no. No.
2: How, like, some people are like, oh, yeah. I'm going to turn him straight.
1: I bet.
0: I hated when people do that.
1: Like, why would you do that? Like, let the person discover themselves. Let them be themselves.
0: It completely invalidates all of the years that they've tried to overcome the struggle if, you know, by any means you want to push them into another part of the spectrum that they're not part of. Because then that is not believing in the authenticity of who they are.
2: Yeah. I'm actually ashamed of myself right now.
0: Oh, no. What happened?
2: I'm completely ignorant of, like, what aromanticism and sexuality is. And I want to get to know more about this.
1: Yeah. Hmm.
0: That is so interesting.
1: I mean, that is why we have this special episode today. Mm. And, you know, like, don't stop these people from feeling what they feel. And it's okay to feel any sort of way, any type of expression that you have. And leading to the next song, it's Don't Stop Me Now by Queen on your Red Hot Radio.
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1: And we're back from the break. We just heard Queen's Don't Stop Me Now.
2: Mm-hmm. For the Arrow and the Aces.
1: Yes.
2: That one's for you. Representation for all forms in the spectrum of the beautiful Pride Month that we have.
3: Yeah. You know, we got a lot of haters with how we label the gay community. You know, the LGBTQIA+, right?
2: Yeah, yeah.
3: And some people would like make fun of that, you know, LGBT or like the alphabet community or like what new letter are they adding to it now?
2: Oh, I know that the HDTVs.
3: Right, the HDTV, the LGTVs.
2: All right.
1: LGTVs.
3: I wish it was flat screen. I wish it was OLED. But yeah, but that's also the beauty of the community is that we make space for whatever new identity comes up. And it's not a form of schizophrenia. It's not a lack Mm-mm. of order and standards. It's inclusivity, right?
2: Yeah.
3: I mean, who knew? Who would have thought that a couple of years ago, somebody was called, ooh, the very pejorative term, silahis or double blade. And now we call it bisexual.
2: Yeah.
3: Right?
2: That's true.
3: Because it's a reality that people live.
2: And it legitimizes it.
3: Right.
2: And it also doesn't invalidate them. More than anything, it helps them understand who they are because it truly is a spectrum. The same way that you identify what kind of mental illness you have. Mm-hmm. Or I'm not saying that LGBT is a mental illness. I'm just saying.
3: Nice disclaimer.
2: It's an analogy, right?
3: Right, right, right.
2: Especially with the rise of, you know, knowing about more of your mental health.
3: Right.
2: So it's not fitting yourself into a box. It's really just more of understanding who you are.
1: Identifying and like giving one word for it makes that person understand more. Like, oh, okay, so this is what I am. Oh, and there are other people who also understand me in the same wavelength. Mm-hmm. And then this different person who is whatever the label is, like, oh, okay, so he identifies with that that community as well. And that's good. For the people to find their specific community within the community.
2: Yes.
1: Right?
3: And this is also the reality for a lot of gay experiences is that you keep fighting. You have to keep surviving, right? Mm-hmm. And you, even if you don't want to, like, you're subjected to it. You're forced to live through it because people already have like biases against you even before you knew completely about yourself.
2: Yeah.
3: I mean, like, my friend of mine talked about it quite a while ago. It's that because her nephew had announced to them that he was non-binary.
2: Mm-hmm.
3: And I'm like, damn, I would never have thought of that when I was in high school. Mm-hmm. I never would have, not just knowing what I was, but wanting to claim it.
2: Right.
3: But now he can do it. But then, like, unfortunately, my friend was a little hesitant to acknowledge it.
2: Aww.
3: And I'm like, you're gonna make his life so hard unnecessarily. I mean, that's his truth. Let him live
2: it. Yeah, right.
3: And like I said, it's a lot of surviving being gay. You know, not just like gay man or like a lesbian, but you know, being intersex, being asexual, being bisexual for crying out loud,
1: being pansexual,
3: People
1: are like, right?
3: Oh my god, protect the dolls.
1: Yeah.
3: Especially being transsexual. And also, right now, a lot of people are saying that you're just legitimizing a mental illness.
2: Mm.
3: And I can't believe we're having that kind of conversation again. It's so
1: 1930s. In 2026? Why are we having this?
3: Because the reality of it is, right, Doc Juju, that like back then, homosexuality was considered a mental illness. It was classified in the American Journal of Psychology.
1: Yeah.
3: And it wasn't until, what, was it in the 1960s when it was taken out? And we're getting back to that?
2: Yeah, exactly.
3: It's exhausting, but then, you know, the fight has to keep going.
1: People need to keep talking about it so people are aware of the societal issues, and we need to fight that change. And that's exactly why we have Pride Month, and people think it's just, like, some kind of gimmick, but it's not. Like, we need to talk about it for you to be aware that there is still an issue, even in this day and age.
3: And I can't believe the fact that we're just talking about it is equated by some people to brainwashing, to...
2: Oh, wow.
3: Right? To like, oh, you're turning our kids gay. And like, I've been watching straight content all my life. I thought I would end up straight. My parents would have wanted me to end up straight.
1: You think
3: but
1: it's a choice.
3: What happened?
2: Yeah.
3: So your kids are safe. No, like shows like Steven Universe.
2: Right.
3: Like, She-Ra and the Princesses of Power. Right. You know, like with these like very visible representation, it's not going to turn your kids gay. It's just going to make your gay kids understand themselves more. If your kids are gay. And I hope when your kids are gay, you won't put them back in the box.
1: And what a sad life for them. Like, did you want to have kids and knowing the fact that they could choose to be something different and you won't love them anymore? Like, is that the limitation?
3: You know, it's even sadder that just because you have a gay main character, you're automatically stopping your kids from watching She-Ra, because She-Ra is a beautiful cartoon. Very beautiful direction, great writing, great animation. And just like She-Ra, I hope that we all become stronger from our struggles. Which brings us to my last song for our CUNT playlist. Here is Survivor, pop icon, gay princess, Britney Spears with Stronger. Now playing on Y101.

0: Britney Spears with Stronger.
1: And that was actually one of our last few songs. I'm glad that we ended it with JC, because JC, you've been a phenomenal guest, and thank you for giving us the lowdown of everything. We love having representation here, and we love hearing more about your life story, your struggles. We want to, you know, use this platform so more people can feel inspired by that, and hopefully we can, you know, if we can just reach one person.
0: Yeah, if we can just reach one person, that would have been all worth it.
1: It would have been all worth it, exactly.
0: And I also hope that everybody enjoyed the musical journey that we took you all on.
1: Yes, what is the recap of JC's playlist?
0: With all of our playlists here tonight. So the theme for tonight was
1: Charisma, uniqueness, nerve, and talent.
0: And the many facets of pride.
1: Yes.
0: And we started tonight with Feel Good by Ryan Neelan, followed it up with Unpretty by TLC. And then things got better, things got brighter with Ariana's Be All Right. And we fell in love with Troye Sivan's Bloom.
1: Yes.
0: And now I hope that with Britney we all become stronger. Because it's never easy being gay. Some say that, oh, just because you're gay you ask for special treatment. I'm not asking for special treatment. Mm-hmm. I just want to have the same normal experience as everybody else did have. And I'm glad the change is coming. But it's not complete lit. So let's keep the fight going, everybody. If you can, speak out in behalf of those who are silenced or those who don't have their voice. Do so. The fight isn't just for yourself. It's for all of us.
1: It's for equal opportunities for all humans to just live and coexist with each other, which is exactly why I picked Sissy That Walk by RuPaul Charles. And I also went with Madonna, Material Girl, because Madonna has been, oh my gosh, breaking glass ceilings here and there. Mm-hmm. We also had RuPaul once again with Call Me Mother and the girl herself, the monster, the mother, Lady Gaga with Born This Way.
2: For my recap, we started off with Pink Pony Club by Chapel Roan, a girl icon who has been breaking boundaries for all of us. And we've got David Archuleta, who has come back and reclaimed his truth, and with a song Creme Brulee, which was iconically himself. We've got our local artist too, Paul Pablo with Meet Cute. Being visible in the Cebuano scene is so meaningful, especially to us here in Y101. And we've got Queen, of course, with Don't Stop Me Now, our icon, Freddie Mercury, who has been fighting this battle for all of the community.
0: Even before we were born.
2: Fighting the cause for not just the community, but those who were afflicted with diseases before it was even known that. Mm-hmm. And lastly, I think I wanted to end my playlist with the icon, our ally, our mother.
0: The mother vampire.
2: The mother of all mothers. And we've got Cher with Believe on your Red Hot Radio
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0: genius.
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1: I heard what you said through the grapevine. 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

0: 101. Hi. Are you taking care of your morning breath? You notice how you say that? Somebody told me that there's something wrong with my breath last weekend, even though there wasn't anything wrong with the way my breath it was smelling.
1: There wasn't.
0: It makes you conscious, right? It's like, hey, you do something about your breath. And you start blowing, taking your palm near your mouth and start breathing. There's nothing wrong. It's not me. It's your upper lip, all right?
1: You know what I think?
0: What?
1: She was breathing while she was hugging you.
0: Uh-huh.
1: And so she smelled your own breath.
0: Ah!
1: Maybe.
0: Okay. Okay, well, one thing for sure, at least you're awake now and you're doing something about your breath. I can't believe this. I'm waking up early in the morning to talk about bad breath. But mine sounds like I had garlic
1: this morning. No, that's part of the morning.
0: I had garlic this morning, okay? So we're probably on the same level over here. Hello, Maayong Buntag. It's 10 after 6 now. It's John, Em, and Zoe here. We weren't with you last Thursday, and so this is our first show of the week. Lots of things happened in my life during the weekend. My son got married to Donna. Congratulations to Isaac and Donna. Now we do have an addition to our family. I'm glad that's over. You know, I felt like the groom, you know, when you're anxious. Because you're taking about everything's going to go fine and all that, but you're so anxious for your son. So there you go. Congratulations, Isaac and Donna. All right, it's 11 after 6 now. We posted something from Facebook already?
1: Not yet.
0: Okay. Yeah. We're waiting for the winner for the first Fundisal Award for this month, okay? Last week of June. That's right.
1: Yeah.
0: This
1: is our last show for June.
0: For June 2026, all right?
1: We're way past the midway mark.
0: Oh, definitely. And before you know it, isang tulog na lang, and then it's going to be July. Can you imagine that? Can you?
1: No, and a few more steps from that, it's going to be the burn months already.
0: Yeah, the burn months already. And, that's what people say. I'm going to go on a diet. Uh-uh.
1: No, you know what? Because it's going to be just a few more weeks before that burn months. Anybody who has their Christmas decorations on from last year hasn't taken them off.
0: Yeah, don't take them off. Might as well go all the way, all right?
1: Go all the way.
0: I look at these Christmas decorations back in February. I was like, oh, you're celebrating Valentine's and Christmas at the same time. How unique. Don't take them off. You'll probably get royalties from that, just like Jose Marichan. All right, 12 after 6 now. It's the early morning takeover in John and Zoe. How you doing?

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0: 627 right now. And my brother Jace listening. Sorry, I didn't get to hang out with you because
1: he's
0: that mental asshole with you all the time. But hey, you know, we'll come back here some other time, all right? I'll take care of you. Don't worry about it. You know I got you. Okay? 627 right now.
1: So what's on your plate right now?
0: I don't know. I'm wishing for bacon and eggs. And then somebody told me, oh, that's really unhealthy stuff. So I said to myself, self, have some vegetables or some fish. That would be good.
1: I thought you were going to say, self, don't listen to that person anymore.
0: All right, we're having a lot of fun over here. Don't let that affect you, all right? Look forward to something that's positive today. It will do you a lot of good.
1: Yeah.
0: Start with your medication, all right?
1: Start with sunshine, for one.
0: Start with sunshine?
1: Start with sunshine.
0: Yeah, okay.
1: You know how it is that there are countries that do not experience the sun for long periods of time, and they develop that seasonal affective disorder, depression. So they need the sun. They need vitamin D.
0: Yeah, that's right. That's right. People are depressed, right? They take it out in other people, too. You need a lot of sunshine over there.

go fry yourself, all right? Hello, John and Zoe. Good morning to you. You sound so good. I thought you guys were AI. A lot of people are saying that. We are not AI, all right? This is live right here. I'll give you a time check. 6:28 and 45 seconds. How's that? Sabrina Carpenter's been doing a lot of good stuff for her album, just released. And this one's one of the tracks on that particular album. This is what you call House Tour. Come with us right now and enjoy the ride. You're on Y101.

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0: if you've been wondering why, it's simply Olivia Dean and a couple of minutes. 6:51 now.
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0: It's early morning take-up, a

0: Red Hot Radio 101. That's a reminder from the past right there. And when that song came out, I wanted to marry her. Samantha James. Then I met somebody from Laguna. Hey, 706 Rhythm of the City time. I keep on saying Rhythm of the City time. 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
0: Hi, good morning to you. Our Facebook page is Y101 FM Cebu. And yes, we're going to greet some people now. By the way, our winner for the Pan de Sal, our first thumbs up is come from Jeff Silva.
1: Oh. All right.
0: Botoy Peral.
1: He's at work.
0: But he's listening to us. By the way, Botoy, I saw your car a few days ago.
1: Yes.
0: We were beside you and you totally snob us. We understand. I know it's a hormonal thing.
1: Eyes on the road.
0: It's a hormonal thing. Yeah, it's a hormonal thing, especially if you work at late at night. Right?
1: Yeah.
0: Okay. There you go. But we still love you just the same. All right, who's listening to us, sweetheart? Go ahead.
1: Yeah. We want to say hi to Duplas Lat, Jonah Sugar, Raul Alo, Bochay Peral, of course, Cheryl Haya Quintanar, Emily Sandra, Jeff Silva, Junjun Lim, Alvin Casas Lauron, Ornel Badayas, and Don Macchiato's Poblacion Sikihor.
0: Hello to you. What's your passion all about? Let us know about it. Musically, that is, all right? Get in touch and we'll try to come up with things and put them together and play it for you, okay?
1: Yeah.
0: So who else?
1: Raul Alo is saying he wants a song for his cousin Ramon and his wife Janet, who just arrived in New Zealand. Yeah.
0: Oh, wow. You just arrived in New Zealand?
1: Yeah.
0: I got news for you. You're going to gain weight. That's right. Because the beef there and the milk and the dairy products is just superb. I haven't been to New Zealand yet, but I have a feeling that the John M. and Zoe show early morning takeoff will be at Raul Alo's house for like a month. Don't worry. We'll clean up. We'll take the garbage out. All right. I feel so intuitive today. I feel like a psychic. You know why? Because it is the last day of June. And you know what that means? The gods of impulsiveness just told me that you are going to go to the SM clearance sale. You know why? It's payday today. Yeah. You know that, right? Yeah. Your mom, your tita, kuya, ate. And everybody in the house. All right. So much for that. The clearance sale is

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3: Okay, now I can talk. Thank you, Drew. 7:17 now. I spent an extra 5 minutes in bed today because of the weather. This is the type of weather that says, don't go to the gym. Stay in bed. All right. What's it like? I mean, really now. Do you have any idea what the weather's like?
4: Yeah, there's a low pressure area. According to Pag-asa, the low pressure area is somewhere near Eastern Samar. But in addition to that, there's also the Habagat, which is another separate thing going on. And it's a seasonal wind pattern, as you know, that's pulling in moist air, warm air from the Indian Ocean across the country. And so it's currently acting independently on the western side of the country, okay, notably in southern Luzon and Palawan. Mm-hmm. So you have the low pressure area in eastern Samar, and you have the Habagat in the west. So, and this is affecting the weather in the Visayas right now.
3: Okay.
4: So it's like the low pressure area, kind of like a vacuum pulling in the moisture and pulling in the winds closer to us. And that means it's not a sunny weather for us, to say the
3: That's
4: least.
3: That's true. It's going to the West Philippine Sea, damaging the the Chinese Coast Guard. There is a God.
4: Let's not wish
3: I'm just kidding.
4: Of
3: I'm just
4: other
3: kidding.
4: People.
3: I'm just
4: I know you're kidding.
3: Kidding.
4: Okay, okay. I know you're kidding. Okay, okay. But just a
3: but
4: reminder.
3: It sounds good. It feels good.
4: It's just a reminder. Okay? Okay?
3: Okay, okay, okay.
4: So the Cebu government is also, you know, reminding us of being prepared for in any event, you know, in any emergency event. So for those of you in the low-lying areas, you know, go check NOAA online. See if you're affected. See if you're part of the red area that's going to be at high risk for that, or the orange area. There has to be evacuation readiness for this. Avoid the main roadways if it's really going to pour out there, and consistently monitor.
3: Okay, what Zoe is trying to say is be flood ready. It's simple
4: as
3: that.
4: Exactly.
3: Okay. We don't want you to get hurt or anything, but it's great to be ready.
4: Yes.
3: So charge your phones, charge your electric lights. I mean, not electric lights.
4: It's not that time yet. Yes.
3: Your solar lights.
4: Charge your gadgets.
3: Who knows? And be ready to help. If you're in a position to help, be ready to help. Okay.
4: Okay.
3: It will do you a lot of good. It is now 7:21. It's a Pandesal dip into your coffee kind of morning, with John M and Zoe over here. Everybody's asking me, when's Wimbledon going to start? You know what? I think it starts today, right?
4: It starts today. Yep.
3: At least with our sweetheart, Alex Ayala.
4: Yes. She enters as the 29th seed in Wimbledon, and she kicks off her grass court campaign today, June 30, facing number 76, Renata Zarazua of Mexico.
3: Right. She's a hard hitter, too, and she's like a wild thing, you know, the Mexican wild thing, unpredictable. But Alex is always ready, so let's hope for the best.
4: I wonder what time that is going to be in the Philippines, because it just says, "Oh, Alex opening match." Well, according to AI, it's scheduled to begin 8:50 p.m. Philippine time tonight. tonight.
3: 8 p.m. Okay.
4: 8:50 p.m. tonight.
3: I'm definitely going to watch that. And you know who's a surprising player in there? And,
4: I'm excited for that.
3: Yeah, Venus.
4: Yeah. Serena. She's possibly going to, you know, meet Alex head to head. If Alex wins this, that's the possibility.
3: Really now? Oh wow, they should
4: be
3: excited.
4: People are anticipating that. You okay. know, that's what I'm saying.
3: All right, Leila Fernandez is in the Wimbledon too, and to my surprise, Leila Fernandez is saying, "Yeah, we cook a double in the family now," and she's showing
4: now
3: her Filipino.
4: Now she's showing it.
3: Too late,
4: girl. But we love you, Leila. It's just that.
3: We love you just the same, but you should have earlier. You should have embraced your Filipino roots earlier. Instead of saying maple syrup, you could have said adobo or sinigang.
4: Did that really work against her? Personally, I don't mind her saying that she grew up in Canada.
3: Yeah, she grew up in Canada.
4: But the netizens are not taking it well?
3: Well, we're not. Because how can you be proud of somebody who's saying, I love Canada more than the Philippines. And she did not say that literally, but she gave us that impression that she's like, what did the Philippines ever do to me? You could have had 50 million fans, tennis fans, who are willing to pay for the tickets. But, you know, Leila Fernandez, we wish you all the luck too. I hope you're going to... They met Alex Ayala and Leila played, and Alex lost terribly.
4: Yeah.
3: Because Leila was just too strong and too experienced. But let's see what happens because
4: I like Leila on court.

0: But still, the fact of the matter is that she went out when she lost to Coco and she said, yeah, I'm not on her level yet, but let's see what happens next.
1: Yeah.
0: But she won the next game. That's what we love about her. All right, it is now 7:24. It's an early morning takeoff with John M. and Zoe over here. Today happens to be a payday. Keep it in mind, if you want to buy something, SM is having a clearance sale till July 12th. Okay, now you know.
1: Oh, you know where I'm going.
0: I'll probably see you there. I'll probably see you there. I was there 3 days before the clearance sale and bought things, but who knows? Maybe we'll be back.
1: No, it just means that, you have to go back.
0: All right, to Raul Alusquez in New Zealand, this one's for you. Listen.

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0: Radio Y101, always first with the hot new hits in town. I don't know if this song has a video, but if it does, I can't wait to see it. Calvin Harris with Jassy and Satisfy. Love the title, too. 7:34, John M. here together with Zoe for the early morning takeoff. I hope things are going well with you today. You know what? You know when a grandma takes a daughter to church, like in Santo Niño, and the daughter points at the balloon or that toy, that toy duck with the feathers on it, the colored feathers, and you just spin it around, it makes noise.
1: Yes.
0: Yeah, I miss those things. I don't see those things now.
1: Yeah.
0: But when I was a kid, I was always mesmerized with those toys. I was like, oh, wow. I mean, really.
1: I'm also fascinated with with a play gun. No, because of how it's made.
0: Yeah, you know, yeah, exactly.
1: It's just a little gear in the middle, and then you just rotate it, and it creates the sound.
0: You know, I noticed one thing. Every child who buys that thing always ends up in little pieces.
1: Yeah.
0: Because the curiosity factor within a child will be curious. How does this thing work? You know how many ducks I busted because of that? A lot of them.
1: You know what? My parents would say that I have to take care of it.
0: Mm-hmm.
1: So I do not take it apart.
0: Right.
1: But I think when I was a teenager, when, you know, getting a little rebellious and curious, you know, the curiosity will get to you. That's when I started taking things apart.
0: Okay.
1: So yeah, I started happens, a little right? later. Yeah.
0: Right? And the balloon, why does this thing fly? And where does it float? Oh, you have that thing. And then you suck in all the helium and you talk like this. You sound
1: times.
0: Like Donald Duck.
1: Yeah, so, fun times.
0: Yeah, well, the reason why I'm talking about grandma taking the granddaughter to in church, because this next song reminds me so much of that. It's Madonna and Sabrina Carpenter.
1: And what are they talking about? They're talking about bringing love.
0: No, they perform well. And Madonna and Sabrina Carpenter, and now then Madonna's relevant again, and this is what you call Bring Your Love. All right, can I have a balloon, Lola? Okay, I know.

0: talk about?
1: Oh, yeah, cotton candy for the little girl right there. From Madonna. All right. You know, I was in SM City, SM Seaside.
2: Yeah.
1: And I look at the SM Arena. I was like, oh, yes. We're going to be there pretty soon.
2: We are. I gotta buy myself some tickets.
1: It looks so cool. It looks so universal. It looks international. I was like, it's just a beautiful looking arena. I haven't physically been in, but from the looks outside, it's like, oh yeah.
2: It's pretty exciting, isn't it?
1: It's a good place to lose your voice.
2: And I bet you're already planning logistics. Like, where am I going to stay? How am I going to get out of here? How am I going to get in here?
1: We always do that. We're concert goers. You know what?
2: Yeah.
1: Every time I go to a concert, even Manila, KL, or Singapore, I usually stay to a hotel that's near the venue.
2: Yeah.
1: Preferably walking distance. Because by the time you get out, I think it's in a universal thing. You get stuck
2: in parking. You know what they offer now?
1: Yeah.
2: They offer tours. Like, so you get a place somewhere in Makati, mm-hmm. and then they will provide you with a shuttle, and also they will usher you inside the arena, like Philippine Arena. And that will also be your shuttle going back. So you're taken care of from where you're staying to the shuttle until you get there and back.
1: Right, right.
2: They're offering
1: because
2: that
1: the number one complaint is that it's hard to get a ride and the traffic is just horrendous after the concert.
2: So those are like, I think that's worth it. You know, I mean, you don't have to worry about securing your ride and having a comfortable ride.
1: Right,
2: everything's
1: right.
2: taken care of.
1: Yeah. Well, if your hotel is walking distance, you feel the tie that would last for like days or even weeks. At least on me, that's how I felt it. But the SM Seaside Arena, a lot of talks are Bruno Mars, Madonna, whoever.
2: But the first one is going to be...
1: The first one is going to be...
2: Beanie,
1: that's right.
2: Yeah, I bet they're so proud of it that they're the first ones. And I think I think that's a good choice to start with local artists.
1: Well, they're world class. So
2: yeah,
1: Beanie's going to be playing here. And if you have any plans of getting free tickets, don't ask me. I don't have any. Okay, but you will get tickets because your pamangkin or your daughter. Will demand it from you.
2: Yes.
1: Yeah. And they go into a tantrum if you don't get them a ticket. That's how strong Vinny is as a I said Vinny.
2: Vinny.
1: Vinny.
2: Beanie.
1: Beanie. My cousin Beanie. All right. That's how strong.
2: You know how strong our artists are becoming?
1: Yeah.
2: Because this one is an ABS-CBN article from yesterday.
1: Yeah. From Beanie, okay.
2: It says that the DOT is officially tapping two major P-pop groups to serve as the country's new Philippine tourism ambassadors. Tourism Secretary Dita Angara Matay has chosen to keep the exact identities of the group a surprise for now, and the formal announcement is scheduled to be made later this week, probably Thursday or Friday. So they want to combine local music with tourism imagery to create a lasting emotional connection for travelers.
1: That is a very cool approach.
2: Yes.
1: Because as Pinoy, of course, we're known to be very musical.
2: Yeah.
1: And what more can we promote than Beanie herself?
2: Exactly.
1: As for the secretary, I don't know what she looks like, Matay. I don't know. I have no idea what she looks like.
2: Yeah.
1: But one thing for sure about her is that she would ask her Filipino Pinoys on what can we do for tourism. It's not that they don't know what they're doing. It's they're listening to opinions that matter.
2: Exactly.
1: And a lot of, you know what people are saying?
2: What?
1: Cheaper food and infrastructure.
2: Better infrastructure.
1: That's how it is. What?
2: We also have to look at our neighbors. So, for instance, in Korea, K-pop is one of their best exports, if not the best export that they have. So, why not do it for us when we're musically inclined and we have world-class performers too? So, this is a really, how would you say, it's not just a good move. This is a strategic move. From DOT. And you know who the likely candidates are? I mean, it's not confirmed, but maybe you have a guess who the likely candidates are.
1: Now, who would it be?
2: Beanie would be one.
1: Uh-huh.
2: And then there are people who are speculating that the other would be Cat's Eye Sophia La Forteza because of their performances in Coachella in the U.S. So the secretary has previously expressed a strong interest in tapping Beanie for the role. So
1: thank you.
2: Those are speculations for now. We'll know more later this week.
1: Thank you. Thank you. Thank you, Department of Tourism, for picking the right artist. I was going to say April Boy.
2: I'm surprised you even know April Boy.
1: No. As a tourism artist? No. Don't go there.
2: If you were, apart from Beanie, if you were to put together like maybe three groups, and you want a variety, I personally would think I want one that's very now. I want one that's a little millennial. You know, if you were to put together three Filipino groups to represent, you know, our tourism, who would that be? What groups would that be?
1: My generation will probably say Lea Zalonga.
2: Yeah,
1: right. That's a world class.
2: She still draws attention.
1: She still draws attention, and people are still taking a look at her. And
2: yeah, and there's the nostalgia factor. I mean, the world still associates her with Princess Jasmine and Mulan.
1: Right. The next one would be Jabba Wockies.
2: They're not homegrown though.
1: They're not homegrown, but they're still Pinoy.
2: You know,
1: it's like
2: some of them are.
1: They're still
2: that's,
1: Pinoy.
2: That's so good. Yeah.
1: And I don't know. The third one will be either a comedian, Jokoy, or he's not Pinoy either. But somebody who's famous enough, maybe Olivia Rodrigo, because we represent half of that too.
2: I think Olivia has been doing a better job than Vanessa Hudgens, who was officially. You remember a couple of years ago, the tourism. I mean, I can't remember if it was DOT or President Marcos who gave her that honor of being an ambassador for the Philippines as she is. But a lot of netizens were disappointed that she really hasn't done anything much after her vacation in the Philippines. She hasn't done anything.
1: Right.
2: Compare that with Olivia Rodrigo, who's been drawing more attention to the Philippines than she has.
1: Olivia Rodrigo live eating chicken pork adobo. That would be a great performance together with that dude from the New York Knicks, Clarkson. That's half Pinoy right there, and he's really proud of her, of his roots.
2: Yeah.
1: I mean, we can't put him in a concert because he's not gonna dribble and do 3-point shots all day long. But that's a special mention right there.
2: Yeah,
1: people who are proud of their ancestry, right?
2: Yeah, I want to know also, who you guys listening, who do you want? I mean, I bet you have your own opinion, and we would like to know also, who do you think should be representing us?
1: Here's an opinion right here. I don't think this is funny. Somebody said Kibuloy. No!
2: No,
1: don't do that.
2: No!
1: But I love your sense of humor, though. All right. Hi, it is now 7:48.
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